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5: Here's Gananoque and the Thousand Islands 3-day forecast from the MyFM Weather Center. Partly cloudy with a 60% chance of showers tonight with risk of a thunderstorm down to a low of 18. Tomorrow cloudy with a good chance of showers and risk of a thunderstorm, a high of 24. Then cloudy with a chance of showers on Wednesday and a high of 24. I'm Emily.

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2: Gananoque and the Thousand Islands 3-day forecast from the MyFM Weather Center. Partly cloudy with a 60% chance of showers tonight with risk of a thunderstorm down to a low of 18. Tomorrow cloudy with a good chance of showers and risk of a thunderstorm, a high of 24. Then cloudy with a chance of showers on Wednesday and a high of 24.

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2: Here's Gananoque and the Thousand Islands 3-day forecast from the MyFM Weather Center. Cloudy with a 70% chance of showers today and risk of a thunderstorm, up to a high of 24, Humidex near 32. Tomorrow, cloudy with a chance of showers, a high of 24, and a slight chance of showers on Thursday and a

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FM Weather Center. Cloudy with a 70% chance of showers today and risk of a thunderstorm. Up to a high of 24, Humidex near 32. Tomorrow, cloudy with a chance of showers, a high of 24, and a slight chance of showers on Thursday and a high

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1: 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It's the Wake Up Call. These are Canada's news headlines this morning. 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My

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0: MyFM in the morning. Thanks for waking up with us on this July 28th, Tuesday morning. Jamie and Lorena back from the dentist. Lorena, how did things go yesterday?
1: They're all right. The freezing, I never really appreciate the freezing.
0: Yeah.
1: But it's all worn off now.
0: So you got the 24-hour freezing? Is that what you paid for the upgrade?
2: Did it sound like that?
0: That was good.
2: I tried.
0: That was pretty good. Now, obviously, you're all right. You're speaking fine. It was an all right experience.
2: It was okay. Dentists, you know what? They are very gentle. They try their best. It's just not ever fun. Although, no. I do feel a great satisfaction when I've just had the cleaning. But to get the filling again, we'll talk later.
0: They really do a great job of making it a good experience, right? Because it is the worst place, one of the worst places to go to. You know nothing good's coming from going to the dentist. Hygienists are so delightful. Dentists always have a quirky fun. They just make it an experience.
2: They do. Thank goodness for them.
0: Thank you.
2: They got to get it done. It can't be a fun job all the time, but we don't want to be there either.
0: Well, I'm glad the freezing wore off. We have a better chance of making sense this morning, this July 28th, Tuesday morning underway with MyFM.

0: MyFM in the morning. Jamie Lorena, already our text line up and running. Thank you so much. Just talking about you at the dentist, and we had a listener saying, I would love to hear both of you on Novocaine doing the entire show. What good could come from that?
1: Oh, I want to do it. You know, other morning shows in my many years in radio got to do that, you know, they would drink on the air and then see how they'd blow into a breathalyzer and see how they got more and more drunk and stuff and how it affected their speaking and stuff. I feel I'd be better if I did that.
0: Just the filter one, unfortunately. We at least somewhat have believe it or not, somewhat have a filter. Yeah, the old Dr. Johnny Fever. I don't know if we'd want to be trying that on the air, but thank you for that text at 855-WIN-MY-FM. Take some time early on if this July 28th is a celebration for someone special in your life. Want to wish them a happy birthday or happy anniversary, whatever it is. 855-WIN-MY-FM. My mom celebrating today. Happy birthday to mom. We'll be celebrating her.

0: him last year was tough, but he left me with just some teachable moments, Lorena. I'm going to share one of them with you. There's always time for one more beer. This guy, he was that guy, right? You try to leave, you try to get out. One more. Just stay for one more. It was never just one more, but you get my point where he always made time for one more, and it was often our best conversations and best times we had over that one more, right?
1: Yeah. So, yeah, you can be too rushed in life and not have that one more.
0: I know.
1: So many times.
0: The other thing he taught me, Lorena, why not? That was Dave's answer to everything, right? Why not?
1: Yep.
0: Right? He'd be like, yeah, let's go. Like, we come up with a crazy idea. Let's go do something. We never do that. No, why not? Why wouldn't you do that, right?
1: Oh, he always sounds perfect, really.
0: But he just lived life to the fullest. And that was his biggest thing. Yeah. Always live life. Don't turn down things. Don't say someday you're going to do something. Do it now. And I don't know that he would have had many regrets when he left a year ago, because he just did everything he wanted to in that moment. It was awesome.
1: Yeah. Those are great friends to have, because sometimes we need that little kick in the butt to realize that we don't always have to be looking forward to something coming up, a trip or, you know, something coming up at work that you're going to enjoy. You can enjoy every single day if you just put your mind to it and if you put that effort into it. Like Dave said.
0: Tomorrow's not always guaranteed, so live life to the fullest today. That's what he did. So missing you, buddy, and I can't believe it's been a whole year. That's wild how time flies.
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1: Good morning. Special weather statement from Environment Canada today is we'll see showers and thunderstorms with a high 21 with humidity. It'll feel like 29. I'm Tim Baltz in the GananocWayNow.ca newsroom. Environment Canada has issued a special weather statement warning of possible heavy rainfall throughout today and Wednesday morning. Total rainfall amounts of 50 to 100 millimeters are possible as showers and thunderstorms move through the area. Residents should monitor forecasts for updates. The Gananoque Horticultural Society is celebrating a first-place finish at the Ontario Horticultural Association's 2026 convention and AGM. The Society's yearbook team captured the red ribbon for best yearbook during the publication competition, earning praise for their outstanding work. A Brockville woman is $100,000 richer after matching the last six of seven encore numbers in the June 3rd Lotto 649 draw. Nancy L. said, "It's hard to put it into words. She feels a sense of comfort having won the prize. She plans on saving her winnings." It's Growing Up on the Farm, fueled by Kubota. Today, we are at Sun Harvest Greenhouses in Glen Burnie. Over the years, the family business has expanded from growing hydroponic tomatoes to becoming one of the Kingston area's leading garden centers, offering locally grown vegetables, bedding plants, and more. Kieran Shannon of Sun Harvest Greenhouses says the operation has continued to evolve by embracing new opportunities in innovative farming practices.
2: Yeah, it's changed a lot. It's been just really interesting to see growing up how much the business has changed from a smaller operation to what is still, we're not a large business, but our offerings have changed a lot, and it's a lot wider in terms of what we produce and can provide to our community here in Glen Burnie.
1: Shannon says adapting to change has helped the family business continue growing while staying true to its agricultural roots. After 9 this morning, get the full local news rundown sent straight to your email. 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In sports in the MLB, it was Toronto over Washington 3-2. Both teams will square off again tonight at 6:45 p.m. And in the WNBA, it's Toronto facing Minnesota tonight at 8 p.m. I'm Tim Baltz with the news that keeps you connected to where you live. 401 traffic and weather together next on Gananoque in the Thousand Islands, 99.9 MyFM.
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8: 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Not seeing any live lane issues eastbound or westbound on the 401. That's anywhere between Kingston and Cornwall. No problems northbound or southbound right now on the 416. Your forecast for today, we do have a special weather statement in effect. A lot of rain on the way over the next 24 to 30 hours or so, with showers and thunderstorms today, high at 21, feeling like 29. Showers and thunderstorms tonight with a low down to 19. And yes, more showers and thunderstorms tomorrow. Temperature steady near 20 is going to feel like 28. 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
1: Good morning. I'm Tim Baltz. Time for What's Good in Gananoque and the Thousand Islands, where we catch up with local newsmakers and people doing interesting things in the community.
2: The Thousand Islands Bark Bash was on this past weekend, an event to help raise awareness and support local animal rescues in our region. How great was the weather and how great did it make the day? Here's comments from Bill McCormick.
3: Did this work out nice for us? Nice little breeze. My tent's still where I set it up this morning. I'm loving it. Gananoque really nailed it today.
2: Gananoque Town Crier Brian Mavey was on hand to give the opening cry. Mayor John Beddoes was also part of the festivities. The event was also very well attended with plenty of four-legged friends on hand for the day. All funds raised during the day were distributed evenly among the rescues on hand. Hear our full interview right now at GananoqueNow.ca. In the newsroom, I'm Emily Chatwood.
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6: Well, it continues to be a problem-free commute this morning. If you are traveling the 401 anywhere between Kingston and Cornwall, you're not going to find any live lane issues or slowdowns. Same on the 416. No issues northbound or southbound. Both highways are running at the speed limit. Your forecast for today, we do still have this special weather statement in effect. A lot of rain between 50 and 100 millimeters is possible by the time it's all said and done at some point tomorrow. Showers with possible thunderstorms today. The high at 21 is going to feel like 29. Showers with the risk of thunderstorms tonight down to 19. And yes, tomorrow, showers with the chance of thunderstorms. The high steady near 20, but it will feel like 28. 401 traffic and weather together, powered by Best of Kingston and Area. 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Your next update is coming up in minutes.

0: 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Here's what's happening in Gananoque and the Thousand Islands.
1: Good morning. I'm Tim Balls. Here's what's coming up over the next 48 hours. It's everything you need to know.
2: Come join residents and visitors in the township of Leeds and Thousand Islands this morning at Centennial Park in Sealy's Bay for cornhole and big games. 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Today at the Lansdowne Public Library, the day begins with story time at 10 a.m., followed by water science at 10:30. 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
5: Well, it continues to be a problem-free commute this morning. Still not seeing any live lane issues on the 401 in either direction between Kingston and Cornwall. No issues northbound or southbound on the 416. Your forecast for today, we do have this special weather statement in effect. Could see anywhere between 50 and 100 millimeters of rain by the time it's all said and done at some point tomorrow. Showers with possible thunderstorms today. High of 21 is going to feel like 29. Showers with possible thunderstorms tonight, down to 19. And tomorrow, yes, showers with possible thunderstorms. Temperature steady near 20, feeling like 28. 401 traffic and weather together, powered by Best of Kingston Area. Top local businesses as voted by you. See the complete list at bestofkingstonarea.com. Your next update is coming up in minutes.

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1: Good morning. Special weather statement from Environment Canada today with showers and thunderstorms and a high 21 with humidity. It will feel like 29. I'm Tim Baltz in the GananaqueNow.ca newsroom. The special weather statement is in effect with heavy rainfall possible today through Wednesday morning. A stalled low pressure system could bring multiple rounds of rain and thunderstorms, with some areas receiving more than 50 millimeters and locally approaching 100 millimeters. This year, $10,000 is on the line again for local businesses in the second annual Leeds Granville Greatest Entrepreneur Competition. Thousand Island CDC Executive Director Trish McNamara tells us where you can get your application.
2: Any business can apply for this in our area. So not to say, well, I'm too small, I'm not the greatest entrepreneur. You just don't know. So it's better to put it in. And if you have questions, by all means, we're here to help.
1: Last year, GAN Fitness in Gananoque was one of the six chosen to make a pitch at the gala. McNamara says being chosen as a finalist is a great chance for businesses to network at the gala, which will be held at the Aquatarium on February 10th. The town of Gananoque is lowering its flags to half-mast today and tomorrow in memory of former councillor Roger Gibson, who passed away on July 25th. Gibson served on town council from 1989 to 1994 and again from 2001 through 2006. The town extended condolences to his family. It's growing up on the farm. Local families building the future of agriculture one generation at a time, fueled by Kubota. Today, we're looking at Sun Harvest Greenhouses in Glen Burnie. Today's stop on Growing Up on the Farm, fueled by Kubota, is Sun Harvest Greenhouses in Glen Burnie, where family has always been at the heart of the business. Growing Up on the Farm gave Kieran Shannon a firsthand look at the dedication it takes to build and operate a successful agricultural operation. Shannon of Sun Harvest Greenhouses explains how his parents got their start in agriculture and what led them to establish the family business.
3: My parents have always had this pull to be involved in agriculture. My mom grew up in a dairy farm. My dad didn't grow up on a farm, but always worked on farms growing up, and they both have a strong interest in it. And I think that's just kind of, that was their pull into getting started in this business.
1: Shannon says their work ethic and commitment to quality continue to inspire the next generation as the family business moves forward. After 9 this morning, get the full local news rundown sent straight to your email. 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In sports, in the MLB, it was Toronto over Washington 3-2. Tonight, Toronto will play Washington again at 6:45. To the WNBA, Toronto will face Minnesota tonight at 8 p.m. I'm Tim Baltz with the news that keeps you connected to where you live. 401 traffic and weather together next on Gananoque in the Thousand Islands, 99.9 MyFM.
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9: With this check on your drive, I just did another run through the traffic cameras on the 401 and the 416. No live lane issues eastbound or westbound on the 401 between Kingston and Cornwall, and no issues northbound or southbound on the 416. We do still have our special weather statement in effect, calling for a lot of rain between today and tomorrow. Anywhere between 50 and 100 millimeters of rain is expected. Showers and thunderstorms today, high at 21, will feel like 29. Tonight, showers and thunderstorms with low down to 19, and showers and thunderstorms again tomorrow with the temperature steady near 20, but will feel like 28 with the Humidex. 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
1: Good morning. I'm Tim Baltz. 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
3: Taking another look at your drive, it does continue to be a problem-free commute this morning, just dealing with wet roads, as the 401 is running problem-free eastbound and westbound between Kingston and Cornwall. Not seeing any issues northbound or southbound on the 416. We do have the special weather statement in effect, calling for a lot of rain between today and tomorrow. Showers and thunderstorms today, high at 21, could feel like 29 with the Humidex. Showers and thunderstorms tonight, low down to 19. Showers and thunderstorms tomorrow with the high at 20, feeling like 28. Could see between 50 and 100 millimeters of rain by the time it's all said and done. 401 traffic and weather together, powered by Best of Kingston and Area. 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Your next update is coming up in minutes.

0: 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Here's what's happening in Gananoque and the Thousand Islands.
1: Good morning. I'm Tim Balls. Here's what's coming up over the next 48 hours. It's everything you need to know.
2: Come join residents and visitors in the township of Leeds and Thousand Islands this morning at Centennial Park in Sealy's Bay for cornhole and big games. 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
8: Well, with this final check on your drive this morning, it continues to be a problem-free commute. Not seeing any live lane issues on the traffic cameras on the 401 between Kingston and Cornwall. Also on the 416, no issues northbound or southbound. Your forecast for today, we got a special weather statement in effect. Could see 50 to 100 millimeters of rain by the time it's all said and done tomorrow. We're looking at showers and thunderstorms today with a high of 21, feeling like 29. Showers and thunderstorms tonight with a low down of 19. And yes, tomorrow, showers and thunderstorms with the temperature steady near 20, feeling like 28. 401 traffic and weather together, powered by Best of Kingston and Area. 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Stay on time and up to date with 401 traffic and weather together this afternoon starting at 4.

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1: Good morning. Special weather statement from Environment Canada today is we'll see showers and thunderstorms with a high 21 with humidity. It'll feel like 29. I'm Tim Baltz in the GananocWayNow.ca newsroom. Environment Canada has issued a special weather statement warning of possible heavy rainfall throughout today and Wednesday morning. Total rainfall amounts of 50 to 100 millimeters are possible as showers and thunderstorms move through the area. Residents should monitor forecasts for updates. The Gananoque Horticultural Society is celebrating a first-place finish at the Ontario Horticultural Association's 2026 convention and AGM. The Society's yearbook team captured the red ribbon for best yearbook during the publication competition, earning praise for their outstanding work. A Brockville woman is $100,000 richer after matching the last six of seven encore numbers in the June 3rd Lotto 649 draw. Nancy L. said, "It's hard to put it into words. She feels a sense of comfort having won the prize. She plans on saving her winnings." It's Growing Up on the Farm, fueled by Kubota. Today, we are at Sun Harvest Greenhouses in Glen Burnie. Over the years, the family business has expanded from growing hydroponic tomatoes to becoming one of the Kingston area's leading garden centers, offering locally grown vegetables, bedding plants, and more. Kieran Shannon of Sun Harvest Greenhouses says the operation has continued to evolve by embracing new opportunities in innovative farming practices.
2: Yeah, it's changed a lot. It's been just really interesting to see growing up how much the business has changed from a smaller operation to what is still, we're not a large business, but our offerings have changed a lot, and it's a lot wider in terms of what we produce and can provide to our community here in Glen Burnie.
1: Shannon says adapting to change has helped the family business continue growing while staying true to its agricultural roots. After 9 this morning, get the full local news rundown sent straight to your email. Sign up at GananocWayNow.ca. In sports in the MLB, it was Toronto over Washington 3-2. Both teams will square off again tonight at 6:45 p.m. And in the WNBA, it's Toronto facing Minnesota tonight at 8 p.m. I'm Tim Baltz with the news that keeps you connected to where you live. 401 traffic and weather together next on Gananoque in the Thousand Islands, 99.9 MyFM.
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1: My FM weather. Here's Gananoque in the Thousand Islands 3-day forecast from the MyFM Weather Center. There is a special weather statement for our region today as we'll see showers and a possible thunderstorm with around 20 to 30 millimeters of rainfall expected. We'll see a high 21 and with humidity it'll feel like 29. Showers and a possible thunderstorm tonight, 20 to 30 millimeters of rainfall expected with a low 19. Wednesday, showers and a possible thunderstorm, around 15 to 25 millimeters of rainfall with a steady temperature at 19. Thursday, cloudy with a chance of showers and a high of 25 degrees. The UV index for Gananoque and the Thousand Islands is a moderate 3. I'm Tim Baltz with Gananoque and the Thousand Islands breaking and local news.

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1: Good morning. I'm Tim Baltz. Time for What's Good in Gananoque and the Thousand Islands, where we catch up with local newsmakers and people doing interesting things in the community.
2: The Thousand Islands Bark Bash was on this past weekend, an event to help raise awareness and support local animal rescues in our region. How great was the weather and how great did it make the day? Here's comments from Bill McCormick.
3: Did this work out nice for us? Nice little breeze. My tent's still where I set it up this morning. I'm loving it. Gananoque really nailed it today.
2: Gananoque Town Crier Brian Mavey was on hand to give the opening cry. Mayor John Beddoes was also part of the festivities. The event was also very well attended with plenty of four-legged friends on hand for the day. All funds raised during the day were distributed evenly among the rescues on hand. Hear our full interview right now at GananoqueNow.ca. In the newsroom, I'm Emily Chatwood.
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2: weather. Here's Gananoque in the Thousand Islands 3-day forecast from the My FM Weather Center. There is a special weather statement for our region today as we'll see showers and a possible thunderstorm with around 20 to 30 millimeters of rainfall expected. We'll see a high 21 with humidity. It'll feel like 29. Showers and a possible thunderstorm tonight, 20 to 30 millimeters of rainfall expected with a low 19. Wednesday, showers and a possible thunderstorm, around 15 to 25 millimeters of rainfall with a steady temperature at 19. Thursday, cloudy with a chance of showers and a high of 25 degrees. The UV index for Gananoque and the Thousand Islands is a moderate 3. I'm Tim Baltz with Gananoque and the Thousand Islands breaking and local news.

0: 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Here's what's happening in Gananoque and the Thousand Islands.
1: Good morning. I'm Tim Balls. Here's what's coming up over the next 48 hours. It's everything you need to know.
2: Come join residents and visitors in the township of Leeds and Thousand Islands this morning at Centennial Park in Sealy's Bay for cornhole and big games. 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
1: Here's Gananoque and the Thousand Islands 3-day forecast from the MyFM Weather Center. There is a special weather statement for our region today as we'll see showers and a possible thunderstorm with around 20 to 30 millimeters of rainfall expected. We'll see a high 21 with humidity. It'll feel like 29. Showers and a possible thunderstorm tonight, 20 to 30 millimeters of rainfall expected with a low 19. Wednesday, showers and a possible thunderstorm, around 15 to 25 millimeters of rainfall with a steady temperature at 19. Thursday, cloudy with a chance of showers and a high of 25 degrees. The UV index for Gananoque and the Thousand Islands is a moderate 3. I'm Tim Baltz with Gananoque and the Thousand Islands breaking and local news.

99.9 Gananoque's MyFM in the morning. Coming up, four things we learned on the show this morning. Thanks again for having us part of your Tuesday. Continuing this week's Summer is for Radio. If you are near any of the locations, do not forget to stop in, fill in another ballot, have a chance to win this incredible prize pack. No purchase necessary. It's an in-person ballot, though. Tim Hortons, Gananoque, one of those spots you can stop in. Maroney's Restaurant on King Street East, another one. And you have a chance to win four Blue Jays tickets. Head sending you to a game. I mean, they're on a heater right now. One game. But that's huge for the Blue Jays. Hasn't been a great year for them, has it? They won last night, though, so we'll take that. Want to send you to a game with $500 cash and a brand new barbecue. Maybe don't bring the barbecue to the game, but you know, it'll be there when you get home to enjoy this one prize pack. Summer is for Radio, Cardinal Health, another spot, Mega Dollar, and White's Grocery. 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

0: My FM, Adam Weeks here with you, back from a long weekend, heading towards another long weekend. You've got to love the summertime, and I've got a camping trip coming up. Trying to figure out how to food prep for this. It was easier when you're young and you don't care about health at all. You just grab some chips and hot dogs. But at this point, if you're going to spend 4 or 5 days in the woods, you've got to think about fiber and things like that. Part of getting older, huh? At least there's a new beer that tastes like ranch dressing. I just need to find a salad that tastes like beer, and we'll take the long way around on this. 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We've got a barbecue, Blue Jays tickets, and cash ready to go. 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
2: Here's Gananoque in the Thousand Islands 3-day forecast from the MyFM Weather Center. There is a special weather statement for our region today as we'll see showers and a possible thunderstorm with around 20 to 30 millimeters of rainfall expected. We'll see a high 21 with humidity. It'll feel like 29. Showers and a possible thunderstorm tonight. 20 to 30 millimeters of rainfall expected with a low 19. Wednesday, showers and a possible thunderstorm around 15 to 25 millimeters of rainfall with a steady temperature at 19. Thursday, cloudy with a chance of showers and a high of 25 degrees. The UV index for Gananoque and the Thousand Islands is a moderate 3. I'm Tim Baltz with Gananoque and the Thousand Islands breaking in local news.
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0: FM at Work, just a little tip ahead of the long weekend. If you're going to be doing any paddle boarding, if you go beyond kind of the beach area or the wake, it's considered a pleasure craft. Just this past weekend, over 200 paddle boarders were pulled off a Canadian lake because they didn't have things like life jackets, whistles, rope. Check online to make sure you've got what you need to have if you're paddle boarding on the lake. Not only do you not want an emergency, you don't want to be dragged to shore either. Do it safe, have some fun. The long weekend coming up right in the middle of the summertime. And MyFM is here. 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
0: On the way, we've got the class of 2027 ready to go as far as the Hollywood Walk of Fame, and it's not cheap to maintain those stars. 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

0: Hi FM, it's Adam with you on a Tuesday morning, and the class of 2027 has been announced. We've got the full list for the Hollywood Walk of Fame 2027. It includes Idris Elba, Sam Elliott, Ellen Dakota Fanning, Kate Hudson, Pedro Pascal, Lisa Kudrow, and a bunch more. The interesting thing, I never thought about the cost associated with this or how they even select these people. Well, the stars are selected by the Hollywood Chamber of Commerce, and sponsors cover the approximately $85,000 cost for creation, installation, and maintenance. That's a lot of money for a Hollywood Walk of Fame star. Some prime real estate, though. We've got a great MyFM at Work music mix coming up on your Tuesday morning. 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
1: 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Hope your summer's going very well. It's Timmy Baltz here for 99.9 MyFM, and our Summer is for Radio contest is going on right now. 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
1: 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A meet draw will take place at 5:30 p.m. Friday, July 31st at the Gananoque Legion. 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

Skin and Aqua in the Thousand Islands 3-day forecast from the MyFM Weather Center. There is a special weather statement for our region today as we'll see showers and a possible thunderstorm with around 20 to 30 millimeters of rainfall expected. We'll see a high 21 with humidity. It'll feel like 29. Showers and a possible thunderstorm tonight. 20 to 30 millimeters of rainfall expected with a low 19. Wednesday, showers and a possible thunderstorm, around 15 to 25 millimeters of rainfall with a steady temperature at 19. Thursday, cloudy with a chance of showers and a high of 25 degrees. The UV index for Gananoque and the Thousand Islands is a moderate 3. I'm Tim Baltz with Gananoque and the Thousand Islands Breaking and Local News.

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7: Out for the day. 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Taking a little extra long one this year. 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Of course, at noon, we'll get you caught up heading over to the MyFM newsroom. My

0: 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Here's what's happening in Gananoque and the Thousand Islands.
1: Good afternoon. Showers and thunderstorms today with a high 21 and with humidity it'll feel like 29. I'm Tim Baltz in the Gananoque Now.ca newsroom. The flags at Gananoque Town Hall will fly at half mast today and tomorrow to honor former councillor Roger Gibson. Gibson, who passed away July 25th, served two terms on town council between 1989 and 2006. Town officials recognize his years of public service and offer condolences to the Gibson family. And as you heard on MyFM in the morning with Jamie and Lorena, it was a perfect weather for this past Saturday's Bark Bash in the town of Gananoque, an event to help raise awareness and support for local animal rescues in the region. Bill McCormick spoke about how the event grew this year and why that is important.
2: We got more rescues this year, which is great, because it's important that they know what's in the area to find their maybe furry friend for life.
1: Gananoque town crier Brian Maybe was on hand to give the opening cry. Gan Mayor John Beddoes was also a part of the festivities. The event was very well attended with plenty of four-legged friends on hand for the day. It's growing up on the farm. Local families building the future of agriculture one generation at a time, fueled by Kubota. Today we're looking at Sun Harvest Greenhouses in Glen Burnie. What started on the Shannon family homestead in 2002 has grown into a successful local greenhouse operation known for fresh produce and quality garden plants. But every family farm has a beginning. Kieran Shannon of Sun Harvest Greenhouses explains how the business first got its start.
3: I'm second generation working in the family business here. My parents started Sun Harvest Greenhouses in 2002. Small greenhouse operation in Glen Burnie. So we started predominantly out just growing hydroponic produce, and then over the years we've become more diversified, and today we're a full-fledged garden center.
1: Today, Sun Harvest continues to serve the region while building on the foundation established more than two decades ago. In sports, the Blue Jays face Washington tonight in the MLB. To the WNBA, it's Toronto taking on Minnesota. Seven-time NASCAR Cup Series champion Jimmy Johnson will make his final start in the 2027 Daytona 500. He will drive the iconic number 48 in the race. Hendrick Motorsports agreed to allow Johnson to have the number for his farewell race. I'm Tim Baltz with the news that keeps you connected to where you live. Gananoque and Thousand Islands 3-day weather next.
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6: 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And nominations for the 2026 municipal election are open until August 21st.
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1: Here's Gananoque in the Thousand Islands 3-day forecast from the MyFM Weather Center. Showers and a thunderstorm today. 20 to 30 millimeters of rainfall expected with a high 21, and with humidity it'll feel like 29. Showers and a possible thunderstorm tonight. 20 to 30 millimeters of rainfall is expected with a low 19. Wednesday, showers and a possible thunderstorm. 15 to 25 millimeters of rainfall expected with a steady temperature at 19. Thursday, cloudy with a chance of showers and a high of 25 degrees. I'm Tim Baltz with 99.9 MyFM, Gananoque in the Thousand Islands Breaking and Local News.

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1: A word to the wise, don't go over the speed limit on your e-scooter. It's Laura. This is MyFM at Work. Make sure you read the fine print on e-scooter laws, because one person in Vancouver didn't, and they are paying the price, literally. Vancouver e-scooters are part of a pilot program, and it states the scooters cannot go over a speed of 20 kilometers per hour. Well, somebody didn't think that rule applied to them, and the Vancouver Police Department pulled them over for doing 65 kilometers per hour, which meant it was now classified as a motor vehicle, which also meant the rider was going to get fined for not having a license to drive a motor vehicle, for not having insurance on that motor vehicle, and for driving above the speed limit. The grand total, $1,012 in fines for a little scoot on the scooter. Coming up next, a lot of us think that coffee is magical, and now that wish is coming true. I've got details.
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Harry Potter fans, it looks like you could get 5 points for Gryffindor with your next double-double order. It's Laura. 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Yes, your favorite coffee chain and your favorite group of wizards are teaming up. Tim Hortons has announced a collaboration with Harry Potter to

0: celebrate the 25th anniversary of the first movie in the series being released. Back to Hogwarts with Harry Potter is the name of the campaign, and it's going to feature treats like the Gryffindor Strawberry Cheesecake Donut, the Slytherin Chocolate Pistachio Donut, and it's all going to be wrapped up in special packaging. There's going to be themed beverages available as well, and apparently they're putting a lot of Harry Potter quote-unquote Easter eggs on the packaging, so I am sure it is going to become a collector's item quickly. Up next, we got to file this one under, if you can't beat them, join them.
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4: Gananoque in the Thousand Islands 3-day forecast from the MyFM Weather Center. Showers and a thunderstorm today, 20 to 30 millimeters of rainfall expected with a high 21, and with humidity it'll feel like 29. Showers and a possible thunderstorm tonight, 20 to 30 millimeters of rainfall is expected with a low 19. Wednesday, showers and a possible thunderstorm, 15 to 25 millimeters of rainfall expected with a steady temperature at 19. Thursday, cloudy with a chance of showers and a high of 25 degrees. 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
1: Gananoque in the Thousand Islands 3-day forecast from the MyFM Weather Center. Showers and a thunderstorm today. 20 to 30 millimeters of rainfall expected with a high 21, and with humidity it'll feel like 29. Showers and a possible thunderstorm tonight. 20 to 30 millimeters of rainfall is expected with a low 19. Wednesday, showers and a possible thunderstorm. 15 to 25 millimeters of rainfall expected with a steady temperature at 19. Thursday, cloudy with a chance of showers and a high of 25 degrees. I'm Tim Baltz with 99.9 MyFM.

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0: Summer is for radio and summer is for winning. Are you ready to do some of that? It's Laura. 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
1: In Anakwe in the Thousand Islands 3-day forecast from the MyFM Weather Center. Showers and a thunderstorm today, 20 to 30 millimeters of rainfall expected with a high 21, and with humidity it'll feel like 29. Showers and a possible thunderstorm tonight, 20 to 30 millimeters of rainfall is expected with a low 19. Wednesday, showers and a possible thunderstorm, 15 to 25 millimeters of rainfall expected with a steady temperature at 19. Thursday, cloudy with a chance of showers and a high of 25 degrees. 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

0: Gannon Auchway, the Thousand Islands, 99.9 MyFM. 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The Lansdowne Agricultural Society cordially invites you to join them for their annual LAS Blueberry Social at the fairgrounds. 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
1: 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A meat draw will take place at 5:30 p.m. Friday, July 31st at the Gananoque Legion, and everyone is welcome. 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
1: Here's Gananoque in the Thousand Islands 3-day forecast from the MyFM Weather Center. Showers and a thunderstorm today. 20 to 30 millimeters of rainfall expected, with a high 21, and with humidity it'll feel like 29. Showers and a possible thunderstorm tonight. 20 to 30 millimeters of rainfall is expected, with a low of 19. Wednesday, showers and a possible thunderstorm. 15 to 25 millimeters.

Steady temperature at 19. Thursday, cloudy with a chance of showers and a high of 25 degrees. I'm Tim Baltz with 99.9 MyFM, Gannett Aquay in the Thousand Islands, breaking and local news.

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1: Come on, Harry. 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

0: Here's what's happening in Gananoque and the Thousand Islands.
1: Good afternoon. Showers with risk of a thunderstorm tonight and a low of 19. I'm Emily Chatwood in the GananoqueNow.ca newsroom. OPSU Local 441 says its strike at Lanark Leeds Grenville Addictions and Mental Health has entered its 10th week and is urging the agency to accept mediation. The union proposed nationally recognized mediator William Kaplan to help resolve the dispute and restore services. It says the agency declined the proposal and is calling for renewed offers to reach an agreement and resume mental health services. Members of the Gananoque Horticultural Society are celebrating after their yearbook team won first place at the 2026 Ontario Horticultural Association Convention. The event was held at Durham College in Oshawa, where the team received a top honor for the publication competition. The Lansdowne Agricultural Society is preparing for its annual closet sale fundraiser in about a month's time at the Lansdowne Fairground Exhibit Hall. Residents are invited to donate gently used clothing, footwear, accessories, books, and household items. Donations will be accepted on scheduled drop-off dates throughout August, with proceeds supporting the community. It's growing up on the farm, fueled by Kubota, and today we're at Sun Harvest Greenhouses in Glen Burnie. Over the years, the family business has expanded from growing hydroponic tomatoes to becoming one of the Kingston area's leading garden centers, offering locally grown vegetables, bedding plants, and more. Kieran Shannon from Sun Harvest Greenhouses says the operation has continued to evolve by embracing new opportunities and innovating farming practices.
2: Yeah, it's changed a lot. It's been just really interesting to see growing up how much the business has changed from a smaller operation to what is still, we're not a large business, but our offerings have changed a lot, and it's a lot wider in terms of what we produce and can provide to our community here in Glen Burnie.
1: Shannon says adapting to change has helped the family business continue growing while staying true to its agricultural roots. In sports, the Blue Jays face Washington tonight in the MLB. To the WNBA, it's Toronto taking on Minnesota. I'm Emily Chatwood with the news that keeps you connected to where you live. Your 401 traffic and weather together next on 99.9 MyFM.
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6: The 401 is looking good. Traffic is moving steady in both directions between Kingston and Cornwall, with no delays through Gananoque and Brockville, and the 416 is also moving well. A special weather statement is in effect with heavy rainfall possible through Wednesday morning. Showers tonight, the risk of a thunderstorm, a low of 19. Wednesday, showers, the risk of a thunderstorm in the afternoon, a high of 19. Thursday, mix of sun and cloud, a chance of showers and a high of 26. And Friday, sunny with a high of 28. 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

0: FM in the afternoon. It's Wendy and Keith, and we're definitely into festival season, fair season. And I'm wondering if you could create a festival for anything. Like, what food or, you know, activity would that be? Because they have, like, ribs, you mm-hmm. know, they have poutine.
1: Yeah.
0: They hit, like, what would that be for you?
1: Burgers.
0: Really?
1: Yeah, make like a little slider thing.
0: Cute.
1: So like you can only get little sliders.
0: Mm-hmm.
1: So like, I mean, you're not getting the full burger experience that way, but like there's so much a burger comes down to like your cheese, your bun, mm-hmm. your toppings that you're putting on there. So I feel like if you had something like that where you just made it so you could have like a little bit from here and there, or if you wanted to go for like a bigger burger, that was an option too. I think that's like the, that's what the world needs right now.
0: And if someone makes that happen, do you expect royalties?
1: Obviously. I can forward my banking information whenever they need it.
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0: afternoon. It's Wendy and Keith.
1: Long weekend's coming up, and I know it's kind of been sneaking up on me, but one good thing, especially if you're going to be doing any traveling, beyond the gas prices, a little bit of a sore subject this last year, year and a half. But
0: maybe longer.
1: Yeah. Apparently, things actually looking pretty good, and they might actually come down before the long weekends.
0: Don't they normally go up?
1: Yeah, so I don't know, like the dude who is like the guru for all the gas prices, Dan McTeague, you probably heard him on the radio before.
0: From Gas Buddy, yeah.
1: He says that, yeah, prices could get down like 3 cents a liter heading
0: into
1: the long
0: weekends.
1: I'll take anything.
0: Yeah, exactly. Not that we're desperate.
1: No.
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9: If you're traveling on the 401, it's a smooth drive between Kingston and Cornwall. Eastbound and westbound traffic

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3: No concerns on the 401, traffic steady in both directions between Kingston and Cornwall, with no issues reported through Gananoque and Brockville, and the 416 is problem free. A special weather statement is in effect with heavy rainfall possible through Wednesday morning. Showers tonight, the risk of a thunderstorm, a low of 19. Wednesday, showers, the risk of a thunderstorm in the afternoon, a high of 19. Thursday, a mix of sun and cloud, a chance of showers and a high of 26. And Friday, sunny with a high of 28. 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

0: It's 5 o'clock. Here's what's happening in Gananoque and the Thousand Islands.
1: Good afternoon. Showers with risk of a thunderstorm tonight and a low of 19. I'm Emily Chadwood in the GananoqueNow.ca newsroom. Gananoque saw perfect weather for the annual Thousand Islands Bark Bash, an event to help raise awareness and support for local animal rescues in our region. How great was the weather, and how great did it make the day? Here's comments from Bill McCormick.
2: Did this work out nice for us? Nice little breeze. My tent still is where I set it up this morning. I'm loving it. Gananoque really nailed it today.
1: The event was very well attended with plenty of four-legged friends on hand for the day. All funds raised during the day were distributed evenly among the rescues on hand. Gananoque's waterfront concerts are back this weekend at Jewelstone Park as part of Le Festival. Friday's lineup includes Christine St. Pierre and LGS, while Saturday welcomes Erica Brighthill Band and Sugar Crush. The free concerts begin at 7:30 p.m. The Gananoque Area Food Bank will also be collecting donations. It's growing up on the farm. Local families building the future of agriculture one generation at a time, fueled by Kubota. Today, we're looking at Sun Harvest Greenhouses in Glen Burnie. Growing up on the farm gave Kieran Shannon a first-hand look at the dedication it takes to build and operate a successful agriculture operation. Shannon explains how his parents got their start in agriculture and what led them to establish the family business.
3: My parents have always had this pull to be involved in agriculture. My mom grew up in a dairy farm. My dad didn't grow up on a farm, but always worked on farms growing up, and they both have a strong interest in it. And I think that's just kind of, that was their pull into getting started in this business.
1: Shana says their work ethic and commitment to quality continue to inspire the next generation as the family business moves forward. In sports, the Blue Jays face Washington tonight in the MLB. To the WNBA, it's Toronto taking on Minnesota. I'm Emily Chatwood with the news that keeps you connected to where you live. 401 traffic and weather together next on 99.9 MyFM.
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6: Canada's S&P/TSX Composite Index slipped while U.S. stocks finished mixed today, as weakness in gold and oil prices dragged down the TSX's materials and energy sectors, while investors wait a fresh round of corporate earnings and looked ahead to the U.S. Federal Reserve's interest rate decision. The S&P/TSX Composite Index was up 181 points at 35,750. In New York, the Dow Jones Industrial Average was up 236 points at 52,747. The S&P 500 index was up 16 points at 7,428, while the NASDAQ composite was down 55 points at 24,876. The Canadian dollar traded for 70.8 cents U.S. The crude oil contract was down $3.59 at $79.02 per barrel, and the gold contract was down $50 at $4,026 an ounce. 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
8: The 401 is in good shape, moving well between Kingston and Cornwall, with steady traffic through Gananoque and Brockville, and the 416 also running smoothly. A special weather statement is in effect, with heavy rainfall possible through Wednesday morning. Showers tonight, the risk of a thunderstorm, a low of 19. Wednesday, showers, the risk of a thunderstorm in the afternoon, a high of 19. Thursday, a mix of sun and cloud, a chance of showers, and a high of 26. And Friday, sunny, with a high of 28. 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

0: It's Keith and Wendy on MyFam in the afternoon, and it's time for What in the Word? Word.
1: Yes, it's time for What in the Word. Wendy, you'll give us a word, and we'll try and figure out what it means. I mean, I'm sure we'll be able to figure it out, but let's go ahead and get into it. What do you got?
0: You have a healthy ego. Itinerant. Itinerant. Yes, I said that right.
1: Itinerant. So itinerant, I feel like the red herring is the itinerary thing, but I think it's like somebody who's very organized, or like an organizational, like a list of things. I'm just going to throw out words here.
0: Nope.
1: Okay, go ahead.
0: So being an itinerant musician gave her the opportunity to see the wonders of the world with her own eyes. That's your sentence clue.
1: Like a professional?
0: It's nice to be the smart one in the room from now on, even with my phonetically spelled words.
1: we're just going to blow past the struggle bus at the beginning there. But
0: itinerant describes someone who travels from place to place or only stays in a place for a short amount of time. It is used especially for people who travel in a circuit for their profession.
1: Yes, like a vagrant.
0: Don't act like you knew the whole time.
1: Yeah, okay.
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4: Looking good on the 401. You'll find a steady trip eastbound and westbound between Kingston and Cornwall with no delays in Gananoque or Brockville, and the 416 is clear. A special weather statement is in effect with heavy rainfall possible through Wednesday morning. Showers tonight, the risk of a thunderstorm, a low of 19. Wednesday, showers, the risk of a thunderstorm in the afternoon, a high of 19. Thursday, mix of sun and cloud, a chance

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7: It's a trouble-free drive on the 401 between Kingston and Cornwall. Traffic is flowing well in both directions through Gananoque and Brockville, with similar conditions on the 416. A special weather statement is in effect with heavy rainfall possible through Wednesday morning. Showers tonight, the risk of a thunderstorm, a low of 19. Wednesday, showers, the risk of a thunderstorm in the afternoon, a high of 19. Thursday, a mix of sun and cloud, a chance of showers and a high of 26. And Friday, sunny with a high of 28. 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

0: It's 6 o'clock. Here's what's happening in Gananoque and the Thousand Islands.
1: Good afternoon. Showers with risk of a thunderstorm tonight and a low of 19. I'm Emily Chatwood in the GananoqueNow.ca newsroom. OMSU Local 441 says its strike at Lanark Leeds Grenville Addictions and Mental Health has entered its 10th week and is urging the agency to accept mediation. The union proposed nationally recognized mediator William Kaplan to help resolve the dispute and restore services. It says the agency declined the proposal and is calling for renewed offers to reach an agreement and resume mental health services. Members of the Gananoque Horticultural Society are celebrating after their yearbook team won first place at the 2026 Ontario Horticultural Association Convention. The event was held at Durham College in Oshawa, where the team received a top honor for the publication competition. The Lansdowne Agricultural Society is preparing for its annual closet sale fundraiser in about a month's time at the Lansdowne Fairground Exhibit Hall. Residents are invited to donate gently used clothing, footwear, accessories, books, and household items. Donations will be accepted on scheduled drop-off dates throughout August, with proceeds supporting the community. It's growing up on the farm, fueled by Kubota, and today we're at Sun Harvest Greenhouses in Glen Burnie. Over the years, the family business has expanded from growing hydroponic tomatoes to becoming one of the Kingston area's leading garden centers, offering locally grown vegetables, bedding plants, and more. Kieran Shannon from Sun Harvest Greenhouses says the operation has continued to evolve by embracing new opportunities and innovating farming practices.
2: Yeah, it's changed a lot. It's been just really interesting to see growing up how much the business has changed from a smaller operation to what is still, we're not a large business, but our offerings have changed a lot, and it's a lot wider in terms of what we produce and can provide to our community here in Glen Burnie.
1: Shannon says adapting to change has helped the family business continue growing while staying true to its agricultural roots. In sports, the Blue Jays face Washington tonight in the MLB. To the WNBA, it's Toronto taking on Minnesota. I'm Emily Chatwood, with the news that keeps you connected to where you live. Your 401 traffic and weather together next on 99.9 MyFM.
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8: The 401 continues to move nicely today. Traffic is steady between Kingston and Cornwall with no collisions or delays to report through Gananoque and Brockville. And the 416 is moving without any issues. A special weather statement is in effect with heavy rainfall possible through Wednesday morning. Showers tonight, the risk of a thunderstorm, a low of 19. Wednesday, showers, the risk of a thunderstorm in the afternoon, a high of 19. Thursday, a mix of sun and cloud, a chance of showers and a high of 26. And Friday, sunny with a high of 28. 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
4: If you're on the 401, it's in good shape. Eastbound and westbound traffic is moving along between Kingston and Cornwall with no issues through Gananoque and Brockville. And the 416 is also collision-free. A special weather statement is in effect with heavy rainfall possible through Wednesday morning. Showers tonight, the risk of a thunderstorm, a low of 19. Wednesday, showers, the risk of a thunderstorm in the afternoon, a high of 19. Thursday, mix of sun and cloud, a chance of showers and a high of 26. And Friday, sunny with a high of 28. 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
4: A smooth ride on the 401 today. Traffic is moving well in both directions between Kingston and Cornwall, with no delays reported through Gananoque and Brockville, and the 416 is also problem-free. A special weather statement is in effect with heavy rainfall possible through Wednesday morning. Showers tonight, the risk of a thunderstorm, a low of 19. Wednesday, showers, the risk of a thunderstorm in the afternoon, a high of 19. Thursday, a mix of sun and cloud, a chance of showers, and a high of 26. And Friday, sunny with a high of 28. 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Stay on time and up to date with 401 traffic and weather together tomorrow morning starting at 6.

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